I can just see it now. The story of us and our great love would win an Oscar, no doubt.

Den Anfang macht die Scullywag mit Together Tenderness. I've been watching you a while. Maybe you've been watching me too. So somebody rain out.

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Darkness surrounding me. I'm on my

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I lost my innocence, I lost my faith. Did I fail? There are shadows in the dark, haunting me, try to

hiding river. Highlands growy lifts weather. Hairs to the honor. Pipes are calling. Scotland's brave.

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And at the Lowe's Pro Desk, bring us your materials list and get a quote in minutes. Handwritten, a photo, or even a sticky note is all you need. Keep your jobs moving faster and on budget at Lowe's. Valid through 7/8 while supplies last. Selection varies by location.

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Well, except for the names and a few other changes, if you talk about me, the story's the same one. But I got an emptiness deep inside that I've tried, but it won't let me go.

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I gotta get away, yeah. In my own nomadic style. Live la vida, oh fiesta. 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

0: 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I've seen a million places, maybe I can...
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